Bobby Brown up 2 to number 30. That's the way love is. We got word that Bobby and Whitney Houston are carving out time for their new family now. That's good to hear on a weekend. So Bobby's listening to the countdown in New Jersey. Rick Dees is the first man in history right now in the countdown to sell 1 million copies of an album his first day. This happened 18 years ago in 1975 for Captain Fantastic and the Brown Dirt Cowboys. Elton John. And another million seller right here at number 29, Simple Life.

It's Elton John, down 7 to number 29 with Simple Life. And Rick Dees, the music is nonstop. At 28 on the countdown this weekend, a lot of calls and requests for Bon Jovi, In These Arms.

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1: Artist on the Countdown got his start as a busker. 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Well, let's find out both in just a few moments. And on this date in product history, I was just noticing 115 years ago today, back in 1878, the world was introduced to Vaseline. And we have recently discovered a recording of the first jingle used to sell Vaseline. 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
3: Look at this. I just got a fax from England. Thank you so much. This weekend, the crew at Target Car and Van Hire in Kidlington, Oxford. You want a little CNC Music Factory? 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CNC Music Factory.

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2: Yep.
1: Okay. Yes, hello.
3: Hi, this is Nell Perez, and I'm calling from Corpus Christi, and I had a question for you.
1: Mm-hmm.
3: I hear you guys always talking about gold records and platinum records, and I really don't know what that is. Do you think you can explain that for me?
1: Well, yes, Nell. As a matter of fact, gold and platinum awards are given by the Recording Industry Association of America, and they recognize sales achievements. Nell, I was talking about this with a friend last week, Angie, at the RIAA. That's the Recording Industry Association of America, and they have an office in Washington, D.C. She said that a gold record shows sales of 500,000 copies, or 500,000, and a platinum award means sales of over 1 million. And this is interesting. I also checked with Sony Music. Do you know that Sony doesn't put out record albums on vinyl anymore?
4: No.
1: 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Welcome to the 90s. And now you know. Thank you so much, Nell.
3: All right. Thanks, Rick.
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1: Right back to the hits. And this is number 25 on the countdown as we go toward number one at breakneck speed. Damn Yankees, silence is broken.

Yankees sailing up four from last week. It's number 25 on the countdown this week. Silence is broken. And Jack Blades and Tommy Shaw of Damn Yankees are also working with Vince Neil. Of course, you may remember Vince, formerly of Motley Crue. Okay, here we go. This week's highest jumping hit from Rod Stewart's Unplugged and Seated. And his wife is in last week's People magazine with her little baby daughter as one of the 50 beautiful people of the world. Rod, you lucky dog. Number 24.

0: what you do.
1: Recorded live in February on the West Coast in California at the Universal Amphitheater. Flying up 10 to number 24. Have I told you lately that I loved you? Rick Dees at number 23. We still get so many calls for Jade, and they got a groove here. Don't Walk Away.

0: Shade steps down two to number 23 on the countdown. Don't Walk Away. And who's that on the high notes? It's Joy. Die on the deep notes, and Tanya covering the middle range. We've got nothing but hit music for you this weekend. Stay here. I was just checking on a guitar player on the countdown who uses crazy glue on his fingers instead of Band-Aids. He's up next, and if Michael Jackson cursed, what would it sound like?
1: Hi there. Why are you not playing my f***ing songs? I mean, what are you, an a**hole? I mean, that's f***ing moronic. I just climb up my ass, you stupid DJ. Take your weekly top 40 with you. Shema.
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6: Weekend weather forecast. Friday will be a high of 1 degree. It will be sunny, but a wind chill of -13 in the morning.
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2: And right back to the music. Thank you, Wichita, Kansas. The call just came in from Jason. He said, got to have the spin doctors, and they got to be a

0: Spin Doctors. Down to number 22 this week, Eric Schickman on guitar. And Eric uses crazy glue for the cuts he gets on his fingers when he plays. He doesn't put band-aids on. He puts his skin back together with crazy glue.
1: You are so stupid!
0: Here's number 21 and a huge song this week. It's going up. Tasman Archer, who gets hotter and hotter every week. Sleeping Satellite.

0: She's a small package, but she is chock full of surprises. Tasman Archer, backed up by boyfriend John Hughes on guitar, John Beck on keyboard, and that Sleeping Satellite. Going up six, a nice climb for Tasman, to number 21 on the countdown. Already it's been number one in several countries around the world. But what do you think the number one song in 17 countries in Europe right now is? If you had to guess, Lon Whelan, one of our writers, what do you think, Lon?
1: Probably George Michael and Queen.
0: Nice guess. That is wrong. I'll give you a hint. It's in French. Betsy Chase, what do you think?
2: In French, I don't know. Does Celine Dion have a new one?
0: Nice choice. Not Celine Dion. By the way, I just saw Celine Dion in a little sheer, almost negligee, almost naked in some magazine. Whoa. No, the number one song in the world is by the youngest performer ever to have a number one song in the world. It's by a five-year-old little baby named Jordy, and he screams it out. It's tough to be a baby. Let me give you a little taste of it. So, Jordy.

0: to be a baby. It's tough to be a baby. Number one in Hong Kong, number one in Taiwan, number one in Mexico, number one in France, number one in Italy, number one in Switzerland, and traveling fast. Want to keep you up on what's going on around the world. Rick Dees, and we're heading toward a new number one on the weekly Top 40. Stay right here.
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0: And right back into the hits as we salute Freddie Mercury and Queen with the help of George Michael at number 20.
3: Yeah.

it up. Give it up for all of them. Thank you, George. You're so welcome. Thanks to the magic of editing, George Michael of 1993 sings with Freddie Mercury of 1976 and Somebody to Love up 6 to number 20. Here's number 19.

Tell Me What You Dream. That's Restless Heart with saxophone player Warren Hill, just blowing away a former engineering student at the University of Toronto. And they hold on to number 19 for the second week on the weekly Top 40. Rick Dees and the Hits, and the man who loves to spend his extra time on his farm in England. He watches cows eat grass. He watches his wife undress. He... What? Wait a minute. Wait a minute. Who told me to say that? Sting, number 18. If I ever lose my faith in you...

ever lose my faith in you. Down to number 18 on the countdown. Sting relaxes before each concert by practicing yoga in his dressing room. And he'll be relaxing backstage, yogiing at the Sam Boyd Silver Bowl in Las Vegas, where he's opening for the Grateful Dead this weekend. A lot of these artists have had to team up because of bad economy in the U.S. and around the world, really. So they're playing smaller venues. You won't see a lot of artists at the big stadiums this summer. You heard it here first. Well, get out your mittens and your mufflers. Snow is just moments away. And I discovered a remake of a number one song I wanted to share with you right now. I'm just going to play it for you and see if you can identify this hit.

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8: After finishing a song during karaoke, a man came up to me and held out his hand. Quite flattered, I shook it, said thanks, and I was glad he enjoyed it. Turned out he just was up next and wanted the microphone. That's tough.
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8: 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Thank you.
9: 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Thank you very much.
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8: 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Oh. 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Thank you.
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8: Microphone, you jerk.
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13: It's a guarantee we get right back to the hits. And if you've ever had your heart broken, you know it seems like almost no time between...
14: Oh, don't lose it, don't lose it!
13: ...to...
14: You pig!
13: The feeling behind the song at number 17, exactly. Exposé.

0: The climb continues for Exposé, up 3 to number 17. I'll never get over you getting over me. And is he here now? Are you sure? The security guards have cleared the way for him and everything? You know, he gets funny acting around security guards because of the prison time and everything. We'll have to ask him about it. Snow is in the house.
1: Yes.
0: Welcome in from Toronto.
2: Thanks.
0: Good to have you here.
2: All right.
0: Your first hit.
2: First song. First album.
0: But what I want to know is this. Informer, you know, say that I'm a snow, me, I go blam. I like you, boom, boom, damn. Okay, now, Snow, say it slowly.
2: All right, it says, informer, that's who I'm going to blame. Detective said I stabbed somebody down the lane. I like you, boom, boom, down.
0: Now, listen to this. Informer, you know, say that I'm a snow, me, I go blam. I like you, boom, boom, damn. Take them on, say that I'm a snow, me, stab somebody down the lane. Oh, man. I've been working on that one. That's a hard one to get. You have to have a real... Let me see your tongue. Good gracious, it's like 14 inches long. Look at this. Can you breathe through your ears? Ellen wants to know. Get away from him, Ellen.
3: Stop that. Yes.
0: Let's go back a little bit. You're 23, so it's not the longest life in the world, but how did this brush with the law happen? I mean, you look like a pretty regular guy. I mean, you don't look like a bad dude.
2: Well, the charge that I wrote the song Informer was I got charged with 2-attempt murder, and I spent a year, and that's when I wrote Informer. But I didn't do the charge. I beat that charge. Mm-hmm. And then the other times, I just get drunk and just get, you know.
0: Kind of crazy?
2: Yeah.
0: Yeah, so. I know what you're all about. Yeah, you got to stay away from that fire water, don't you?
2: Yeah.
0: I got a friend who's Jekyll and Hyde, man. Boy. Has a couple of drinks, and boom. But you're 23, you got the whole world in front of you. You've now found what your calling has been. It's making music, and people love what you do.
2: Yeah.
0: So is a tour set up for you and everything?
2: Yeah, I go on tour on June 8th. I have a live band. I got my mixer, Prince. We start in Canada, June 8th. And then from there, we just work around the States and everywhere, Europe and everywhere else.
4: And meet girls.
0: Okay.
5: We have one on the phone.
0: We have one on the phone?
5: Yeah.
0: She's been waiting?
5: Yeah, she's been waiting.
0: Hello?
6: Hi, Rick.
0: Meet Snow.
6: Hi, Snow.
2: Hi.
0: I think I know who this is.
6: This is Big Breasted Bonnie.
0: We don't want to call you that on the air. Come on.
6: Call me Big Breasted Bonnie.
0: I'm not going to call you that.
6: Call me Big Breasted Bonnie.
0: I'm not going to call you that.
6: Call me Big Breasted Bonnie.
0: No, I'm not going to call... Okay. Big Breasted Bonnie, meet Snow from Toronto.
6: Snow?
2: Yeah.
6: Hi.
2: Hi, Big Breasted Bonnie.
0: Please, now, Snow, I'm warning you.
6: Rick.
0: Oh, come on now, Bonnie.
6: Can you tell me real slowly what you sing?
0: Okay, give it to me. Okay. Informer.
2: Informer, that's who I'm going to blame.
6: Stop right there.
0: let him continue, please, Bonnie.
6: Get to the last line.
2: I lick your boom boom. I lick your boom boom down.
6: Hey,
0: you said her all.
6: Time. Do it again.
0: You said her all.
6: Do it again. I lick your boom boom down.
0: Look, though, you set her off. It's Snow.

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8: 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Come on!
0: I'd be glad to, Nana. You got a great song, too. Number 15, it's Buddy X. Come

0: from Dominica.
1: That's what girlfriends need to hear, you know. What you talking about all this crap about you gonna be with me forever after I bear your children? You gonna take off on another? I don't think so.
0: Easy, Dominica. You're too emotionally involved.
1: Kick your ass is what I'll do.
0: Wait, easy. It's just a song.
1: I don't care what. It's a real thing, and it's happening out there. All the ladies know what I'm talking about.
0: Okay.
1: Sorry, it's dolls.
0: Yeah. She's answering our request lines along with Ellen Kay and Betsy Chase this weekend. And, of course, Robert Lateris. You want to talk to us? That's Nina Cherry. At the age of 18, the lead singer for the group called Rip, Rig, and Panic in London. And now as a solo act, she's doing great. Dropping off just one to number 15 this week with Buddy X. Here's number 14, En Vogue, back in the countdown.

0: Living on the Edge, the amazing Steven Tyler up front for Aerosmith, wailing up four to number 13. Have you seen their album cover for Living on the Edge? It's got a picture of the side of a cow, and the cow's udder is hanging down. This is all in color. And one of the nipples of the udder is pierced with an earring. Oh, oh yeah, oh, I'm telling maybe the cow likes it. Aerosmith. If you'd like to get a free copy of the Aero Force One, which is the official Aerosmith fan club newsletter, all you do is send a large, self-addressed, stamped envelope to Aero Force One, P.O. Box 882-494, San Francisco, California, 94108. 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We'll give you that address. Is the decade-long feud between Boy George and Duran Duran finally over? We get all the D's sleaze on that coming up. And line 7?
1: Yep.
0: Good to have you on. Yes, who is this, please?
2: Oh, hi, Rick. This is Veronica from Los Angeles. And I was just wondering, how do you select the songs that are going to be on the top 40?
0: Well, Veronica, good question. Thank you. 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And then R&R, as it's called, Radio and Records, feeds that information to a computer. The computer goes over requests and sales and the location of each station and puts all of the information together and then spews out the list of songs from 40 to number 1. And that means that to get to number 1, you have to be real, real good. Yes. Can you imagine how good Whitney Houston must have been to go for 8 weeks straight with number 1 songs?
3: Amazing.
0: But anyway, that's how it's done, Veronica, and thank you for calling from L.A.
2: Thank you.
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9: Hey, can you play for me Come Undone by Duran Duran?
2: Yes, you got it. I can take a hint. At number 12, the band that named themselves after a villain in the science fiction movie Barbarella, starring Jane Fonda.
10: Hey, Rick. Stop slapping your lips and let the song play, man.

who performed with Madonna at the Hollywood Bowl this past Thursday to raise money for the Magic Johnson Foundation. And on the countdown, they blast ahead 6, number 12 this week, Come Undone, Rick Dees and the Hits. And here's the man who has feuded with Duran Duran for the past 10 years. Boy George has been quoted as saying, "I hated them in the 80s because I was childish and pathetic. I was so bitchy and defensive." Well, now Boy George says he loves their music and applauds their success. And his own, I'm sure. At number 11, he's right up next to Duran Duran, The Crying Game.

0: Boy George down 3 to number 11. That's the crying game. And how does he stay in shape? Boy George says he stays on track by doing yoga, meditating, following a vegetarian diet. No meat, no eggs, no fish, no fun. Stay here, the top 10 coming up along with a brand new number one song. And how about the weekly top 40 challenge? Yeah. Battle Creek, Michigan is a beautiful place to call this weekend.
1: Mortgage department, this is Jeanette.
0: Yes, Jeanette, I'm in the never-ending search for Meredith Brisbane of Battle Creek, Michigan.
1: Oh, my gosh, is this Denny?
0: Denny, yeah, I'll be Denny if you want me to.
1: Who's calling?
0: This is Rick Dees of the Weekly Top 40 Countdown.
1: Oh, my God.
0: No, Rick, but...
1: Can I pretend that I'm her?
0: Well, yeah.
1: Can I pick what I want?
0: Yeah, can I pretend I'm your husband? So is Meredith there?
1: Yes, she is. Hold on, okay?
0: Okay. And by the way, what is your first name?
1: I'm Jeanette.
0: Jeanette?
1: Yep.
0: Tell Meredith that I'm in a giving mood this weekend because you're listening to the Weekly Top 40, and of course you're listening to 103.3, right?
1: 103.3, that's right.
0: WKFR?
1: Yep. And you'll pretend to be my husband?
0: Yeah, I'll be. I'd like to give you a crisp new $100 bill.
1: Really?
0: Yeah.
1: What do I have to do?
0: You don't have to do anything. Just keep listening to the Weekly Top 40.
1: Okay. Hold on. Hi, this is Meredith.
0: Meredith, all your friends want to talk to us and they won't let you talk.
1: Oh my gosh, I know.
0: It's Rick Dees here on the Weekly Top 40.
1: Great, perfect.
0: You ready to take the challenge?
1: I guess.
0: Okay. Who is this mystery voice? Listen now carefully.
2: I saw Mom up the street. She looked pretty bad.
1: Well, I know who that is. That's Prince Rogers Nelson.
0: Yes! You work in a bank, you're smart, and you got a great personality.
1: Well, great, thank you.
0: Meredith, for you, I've got your choice. A remote-controlled stereo VCR, a multi-disc CD player, or his and hers CD players, the Discman.
1: And I get to choose.
0: You get to choose.
1: This is tough. But I'm going to go with the multi-disc CD player.
0: Good choice.
1: Yes. Well, I'm glad you all think so.
0: It is an excellent choice. We use that on this show.
1: Well, perfect.
0: Have a wonderful weekend. Thank you. We're heading toward number one, you know.
1: Yes, that's great. The Weekly Top
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0: That has a groove, doesn't it? A former opening act for EMF. Their first top 10 hit on the countdown. Up three stereo MCs and connected. And now, the three words Prince hears most often.
1: Don't touch me.
0: Number 9.

the newly retired Prince. Yes, he said retired. He has retired from music. He's only going to be performing in small clubs. Now, that's the bad news. The good news is we've got about another 15 albums worth of music that Prince has already recorded in Minneapolis. So he won't be gone. Trust me. Dropping 2 to number 9, Prince with the Morning Papers. Rick Dees and the Hits. And here's number 8, SWV.

0: confused. That three-part harmony was perfected in the hallways of their high school in Brooklyn, New York. SWV blending their way up. One more from last week. That's number 8 on the countdown, and I am so into you. SWV, of course, Sisters with Voices. Coming up, I got your second chance at winning that trip to Puerto Vallarta. It is the best place you can go in Mexico, I'm telling you. Personally, I've been there, and I can tell you, you have to try to win this. You'll love it. You know that when airlines first began, only men were used as flight attendants? And that has come back in the past decade. You know, of course, men are all over planes as flight attendants, as pilots, and women do the same thing. I mean, the jobs are interchangeable, and that's good news. In fact, I was just checking into the airline schedules on this date back in 1930, 63 years ago. Ellen Church became the first female flight attendant. Miss Church was hired by United Airlines, with her first flight being from San Francisco to Cheyenne, Wyoming. What would that first flight attendant, Miss Church, have said to the passengers on that historic flight?
1: Ladies and gentlemen, please remain seated until the aircraft has come to a complete stop.
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1: Wonderful to have you here as we trek toward a brand new number one this weekend. First, let's get into an individual choice. Thank you for calling the request line. Thank you, AT&T, for the real clear long-distance lines, too. From Panama City Beach, hello.
2: Yes, I'd like to make a dedication.
1: You see how clear that is? That's nice, isn't it?
3: Uh-huh.
1: Yes, and to whom is your dedication, please?
2: To Bullfrog from Tanya. And would you play I Have Nothing by Whitney Houston?
1: Did you say Bullfrog?
2: Yeah, that's his nickname.
1: How did he... I'm going to ask the obvious question. Tanya, how did he get the nickname Bullfrog?
2: Well, his first name's Jeremiah.
1: So I got it.
4: There you go.
1: The song by Three Dog Night, Jeremiah Was a Bullfrog. Yeah, was a good friend of mine. And hey, different strokes for different folks. Right here for you, Whitney, Tanya, and for Bullfrog, and I got $50 worth of free individual long-distance telephone calls for you, too, all right?
2: All right.
1: I Have Nothing. Shit.

Whitney Elizabeth Houston Brown, down 4 to number 7, I Have Nothing. And Rick Dees. Want to, of course, highlight the great mix on that last song, Humberto Gutica. He is the master. That man has mixed 21 number 1 hits. Humberto Gutica, the best in the biz. Joey Lawrence has number 6.

0: Joey Lawrence, who made his television debut at the age of 5, singing Give My Regards to Broadway on television's Tonight Show. And Joey hangs tough for the second week at number 6, Nothing My Love Can't Fix. Rick D's in the hits, and I'd like you to experience the magic of the Mexican Riviera, Puerto Vallarta, in the blue Pacific Ocean. The fishing is great. The Dorado, or mahi-mahi, is waiting for your hook. And the water's about 82 degrees. It's just perfect, just for you. Would you like to go? Well, we've teamed up with Reese's Pieces because this show has
1: no budget
0: to send you to Puerto Vallarta via Mexicana Airlines. And how does $500 in spending money sound? You like it?
2: Oh, yeah.
0: Take it. Take it. I'd love for you to win. And all you do is start by identifying this artist. Okay, who is she and what is she singing? She's on the countdown this weekend, by the way. That's your hint. And if you could, please just write her name down on a postcard or a fax with the title of that song, with your name, your address, and your daytime telephone number. Send it to me, Rick Dees, that's D-E-E-S, in care of the Weekly Top 40 Challenge, Box 196, Hollywood, California, 90078. Here's the fax line from anywhere in the world. It's area code 213-464-4300. 213-464-4300. What we do is very simple. We pick a winner at random from all of the correct entries received by Friday. And don't forget, if you're under 18, you got to take a parent or a legal guardian. But if they go to the Mexican Riviera, they'll be saying,
3: ah,
0: and you'll never even see them. Trust me. Up next, a first on the countdown. 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
0: Here we go, ready for back-to-back Jacksons. 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
0: Number 5, happy birthday, Sister Janet. Janet Jackson, that's the way love goes.
16: Like a moth to a flame, burned by the fire, fire, fire, fire, fire. My love is blind, can't you see my desire?
17: That's the way love goes.

Janet Jackson, and That's the Way Love Goes. By the way, the new CD entitled Janet will be in the music stores all over the world this coming Tuesday. Up 7 she goes to number 5 in just 3 weeks. And guess who she's trying to overtake at number 4? Her brother. Here's Michael and

0: the world famous Michael Jackson. Michael is now in the top three of the most recognizable faces on the planet Earth. Seriously. He's been climbing, too, over the past week, up one to number four with Who Is It? The top three gets underway next. Some great music and a brand new number one. And I was looking over some of the lyrics of the songs. A lot of people don't understand what they're saying, so I thought we'd have a dramatic reading of one of the songs in the top three this week. Could we please look together at the lyrics of Silk?
1: Freak Me by Silk. Let me lick you up and down till you say stop. Let me play with your body, baby. Make you real hot. Let me do all the things you want me to do. 'Cause tonight, baby, I wanna get freaky with you.
0: That's enough.

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3: And welcome to romance in the 90s. No longer is it enough to offer women flowers, candy, loving words, and compassionate deeds. Now you also have to lick her up and down. Oh, stop it. Here's number three,

They are the hottest thing out of Atlanta right now. Silk, the quintet of Gary Jenkins, Timothy Cameron, Jimmy Gates Jr., Jonathan Rasborough, and Gary Glenn, moving up one to claim their first top three hit, I Want to Get Freaky With You. At number two, here's a hit that attempts to explain the inexplicable. Vanessa Williams and Brian McKnight, Love.

0: After a full week at number one, Vanessa Williams and Brian McKnight have to move down one to make room for a brand new number one. They got number two this week with Love Is. Vanessa, we checked with, and she has agreed to star in a new motion picture version of The Pied Piper. And it will be told this time from the feminine perspective. So be watching for Vanessa Williams on the big silver screen. A new number one, only seconds away. Stay here.
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0: Well, we call this crunch time because, quite honestly, we've crunched the numbers and we've got it all the way down to number one. And this week's number one belongs to a pair of brothers whose list of hits is short but very memorable.

0: PM Dawn. And what a fine 23rd birthday present for Prince B, the Nocturnal of PM Dawn. And having the number one song is something that very few people get a chance to do. PM Dawn has had the feeling twice. This week they overtake Vanessa Williams and Brian McKnight, and they can be number one for at least a week. But what's going to happen next week? You got Michael Jackson, Janet, his sister, breathing down PM Dawn's neck. Maybe Brian McKnight and Vanessa Williams will go back to number one. Anything can happen. That's why it's a pleasure to have you here as we count down to number one every single week. The weekly Top 40 Countdown all over the world from CD Media. 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

0: and held out his hand. Quite flattered, I shook it, said thanks, and I was glad he enjoyed it. Turned out he just was up next and wanted the microphone. That's tough.
1: That is tough.
0: Like, hopefully nobody else saw that, because that's so embarrassing.
1: That's awkward.
0: You enjoyed the performance. 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
1: Thank you very much.
0: Yes.
1: Thank you.
0: It's one of my go-tos at karaoke. Oh. Thank you. 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
1: After finishing a song during karaoke, man came up to me and held out his hand. 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

Laundry, dishes, emails, everything's on repeat. 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
1: After finishing a song during karaoke, a man came up to me and held out his hand. Quite flattered, I shook it, said thanks, and I was glad he enjoyed it. Turned out he just was up next and wanted the microphone. That's tough.
2: That is tough.
1: 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Nobody else saw that, because that's so embarrassing.
2: That's awkward.
1: 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Thank you.
2: 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Thank you very much.
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2: Thank
1: you. It's one of my go-tos at karaoke. Oh. Thank you. Thank you.
2: Thank
1: now, just give me the microphone, you jerk.
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1: 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Quite flattered, I shook it, said thanks, and I was glad he enjoyed it. 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
1: After finishing a song during karaoke, a man came up to me and held out his hand. Quite flattered, I shook it, said thanks, and I was glad he enjoyed it. Turned out he just was up next and wanted the microphone. That's tough.
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1: Like, hopefully nobody else saw that, because that's so embarrassing.
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1: You enjoyed the performance? 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
1: It's one of my go-tos at karaoke. Oh. Thank you. 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
1: After finishing a song during karaoke, a man came up to me and held out his hand. Quite flattered, I shook it, said thanks, and I was glad he enjoyed it. Turned out he just was up next and wanted the microphone. That's tough.
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1: Hopefully right. Nobody else saw that, because that's so embarrassing.
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1: 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Thank you.
2: Thank you. Thank you
1: very
2: much.
1: Yes.
2: Thank you.
1: It's one of my go-tos at karaoke. Oh. Thank you. Thank you.
2: Thank
1: now
2: you
1: just give me the microphone, you jerk.
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2: The Rick D's Weekly Top 40 is brought to you in part by Nestle Crunch. 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
3: Well, I don't mind telling you, I'm ready to take you to a brand new number one on the countdown this week. Thank you. We're predicting snow. Yes, direct from Toronto. Snow himself will be here live and in person. You've seen him in People magazine. You've seen him in the magazines around the world. And now the Informer himself will be here live on the Weekly Top 40 Countdown. Also, a trip for two to Puerto Vallarta, Mexico, ready for you on the Weekly Top 40 Challenge. Stay right here. But first, our sure shot. And we spoke of snow. Let's go.

snow. As this week's Sure Shot and Girl, I've been hurt. I'm moving on and leaving you behind me. Brand new on the countdown. We feel like it's going to go up fast. Watch it. Rate these and the hits, and let's take a look back at number one this week, exactly 3 years ago. Third weekend of May, and inspired by her role as Breathless Mahoney from the motion picture Dick Tracy, Madonna. She

0: Coke.
1: Madonna. Exactly 3 years ago this weekend, that was number one, sold 4 million copies for Vogue. Number 40 on the countdown, Dr. Dre this week, and this is number 39, is the Jeff Healey Band.

0: lust in your eyes. It's the Jeff Healey Band, down 3 this week to number 39 on the weekly Top 40. If you'd like to get a look at Jeff, you can rent the Patrick Swayze movie Roadhouse. Jeff has a co-starring role as the bar's resident performer in that movie. Coming up, stay here and try to win a trip to Puerto Vallarta. It's the beautiful place on the Mexican Riviera. In fact, Elizabeth Taylor and Richard Burton used to go there, and he'd say,
1: Elizabeth.
0: Yeah. So you can win that. Stay here for the weekly Top 40 Challenge. Just listen to this.
2: Just a song before I go, to whom it may concern.
0: One of the men behind that classic song is back with a new hit coming up next. And there's a toll-free number on the countdown, if you didn't know, from the U.S. and in Canada. 1-800-742-5333. 1-800-742-5333. Lake Charles, Louisiana?
3: Yep.
0: Hello, I believe it's Katie. Is that her name? Yes.
4: Hi, Rick. It's me, Katie.
0: Yeah, it is you, Katie. And they tell me you had a poem or something you wanted to read about your dog. Go ahead if you want to.
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0: want to
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0: Mm-hmm.
4: Okay. My little puppy is so nice, plays and barks and speaks.
0: Mm-hmm.
4: There's only one thing wrong with him. My little puppy leaks.
0: Come on. Who said this?
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3: The Weekly Top 40 takes you back. The year 1977, the biggest hit ever for the trio of Crosby, Stills, and Nash. And if anybody...

If only life were that simple. The villain goes to jail while the hero goes free. The legendary David Crosby and his first hit on the countdown ever. We checked. Number 38 with Phil Collins. Rick Dees and number 37, Nonstop Music. And a San Francisco band whose first rehearsal was scheduled for 6 p.m. October 17, 1989. But nature didn't want it to happen. An earthquake struck at 5:15 and it forced them to reschedule. In fact, I think most of the building almost went down where they were supposed to rehearse. It's the Four Non-Blondes. What?

0: non-blondes. That's their name, made up of Linda Perry on lead vocals, Krista Hillhouse on bass, Don Richardson on drums, and the lone male, Roger Rocha, on guitar. This week up 3 to number 37 with What's Up. Naughty by Nature has number 36 with Hip Hop Hooray. But wait a minute. Wait a minute. Are we geared up and ready? Are you ready to win now?
1: Yeah!
0: Okay. Hold on, let's go to Mexico.

0: Fargo. 6 days and five nights in the beautiful, romantic Mexican Riviera. Puerto Vallarta, Mexico. Abroche su cinturón and come with me. Take the weekly Top 40 Challenge now. We've teamed up with Reese's Pieces to send you and a friend to the five-star Camino Real Hotel in Puerto Vallarta. And you'll fly on Mexicana Airlines. Tell you what, I'll even throw in $500 spending cash. Yeah. Pretty good. A vacation of a lifetime. And to win, I'll make it simple. Uh-huh. Identify this song. Come on.
1: DJ!
0: Let's do artist and title. Who is she? Screaming to the DJ. I need the name of that song and her hit. And currently, she is on this countdown. That's your hint. Write her name down and yours along with your, your address, your daytime telephone number, and enter by postcard if you want or by fax. Put your name, her name, the name of the song, and your daytime telephone number, and here's the address to send it to. Rick Dees at the Weekly Top 40 Challenge, Box 196, Hollywood, California, 90078. That's 90078, right here in Hollywood. If you have a fax machine nearby, enter now. Who is she? Who is she? Listen again.
1: Who?
2: Yeah.
1: Who? Yeah. DJ.
0: Okay, there she is. The fax line. Area code 213-464-4300. That's 213-464-4300. We put all the correct entries in a big old challenge barrel, pull one out, and we call a winner. Hopefully it's you. And thanks for the great help from Reese's Pieces. We're eating them right now. In fact, I've got an energy burst going. They're delicious. And if it weren't for their help, we'd have some problems because this show has
3: no budget.
0: Okay, good luck to you. I'd like to know something. Want to make sure your date doesn't turn into a disaster? The biggest dating turnoffs. You're going to like this. Coming up next.
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0: Okay, we're back with the big dating turnoffs, and you think it's been a great evening. You walk your date to the door, and you say, well, how about next weekend? Only to hear something like,
1: I ain't got no time for you.
0: You've turned them off. I mean, you may be guilty of one of the worst dating turnoffs. And as a public service to you, the Weekly Top 40 listener, I'd like to provide you with the five top dating turnoffs. Number five, chronic lateness. I don't care what they say, people don't like it when you're late. Remember that. They don't like it when you're late. Be on time. Number four, poor table manners. If you don't have any at home, get somebody to teach you what you're supposed to do at the table. But there are certain manners you have to follow. Poor table manners. Number three, poor conversational skills. Anybody can come off looking better if you are interested in that other person. More or less interview them. Ask them about their family. Ask them what their goals are. Ask them how they feel about certain issues. Then all you do is listen. And people love a great listener. Number two of the biggest dating turnoffs. This was kind of a surprise to us, but a person with no sense of humor. It's tough to hook up for that second date if you don't make them smile at least a couple of times during the night. And the number one dating turnoff, vulgar language. Vulgar language. How about that? Watch your language, especially on the first date. It could be the biggest turnoff of all. You've heard it from the countdown, and let's get back to it. Number 35, here's Shy. Comforter.

0: Shine.
1: Down 5 to number 35, I will be your comforter. And it's a comfort to know the weekly Top 40 is pledged to non-stop music every single weekend. Like this one at number 34, John Cicada, Angel.

It's John Secada, up for 5 Latin Music Awards in Miami next Thursday. Good luck, John. To number 34 on the countdown, down just a bit this week with Angel. Rick Dees to number 33, Sunscreen is back again this weekend. Love You More.

0: It's Sunscreen, down just a tiny bit this weekend to number 33, Love You More. And they take a lot of pride in being one of the few dance bands that always perform live. There's no lip syncing in Sunscreen, no pre-recorded instruments, and they have actually turned down performances because people wanted them to lip sync. That's all the money they had to pay Sunscreen, and they said no, either live or not at all. Number four, line four?
1: Yep.
0: Okay, who's this, please?
2: Joel Anderson.
0: And where are you from, Joel?
2: Spring Lake, Michigan.
0: Of course. What a beautiful place this time of the year, Spring Lake. And what's up with you, Joel?
2: I have a question. What's Eddie Murphy doing on Michael Jackson's new video?
0: You know, a lot of people have been asking that. Actually, it's Michael who is making a guest appearance in Eddie Murphy's video. Even though Michael seems to be the star, Eddie's new single is called What's Up With You. And since Michael sings on it, he said, Eddie, if you want me to be on the video, I'd be happy to. And Eddie, of course, was happy about that. And should be on the countdown real soon. The highest debut of the week coming up next.
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7: Weekend weather forecast. Friday will be a high of 1 degree. It will be sunny, but a wind chill of -13 in the morning.
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2: Here you go, an unusual situation for the weekly top 40. The theme from a hit television series which has been on the air for 4 years. Almost everybody knows it from the show, but only now it reaches the countdown. Go and figure. From the series on Fox Television, Cops. Here's the Inner City Smash at number 32 from Inner Circle.

Feel Jamaica in that song. Inner Circle has the highest debut of the week at number 32. That's Bad Boys, also known as the theme from Cops. And by the way, last week's Sure Shot on the countdown, so we got lucky and called another one. Here's number 31 with his blonde hair, piercing blue eyes, and chest exposed in most of his concerts. Jeremy Jordan.

0: It's Jeremy Jordan, who likes to unzip his jeans on stage, taking off his shirt and practically sings naked. And it helps. Look, he's up eight, ahead eight to number 31 with Wanna Girl. The latest from Jeremy and our D's sleaze spies caught up with him sneaking into a striptease club in Chicago. He and Brett Michaels of Poison were going in, and you guys can't hide from us. Jeremy, you bad boy. We see you wherever you are. Well, this weekend marks a very special anniversary for Elton John. Elton accomplished something that no artist has ever done in music history. And I'll tell you about that in a few moments. The top five video sellers this weekend. We just got the results of these. At number five on the list, 101 Dalmatians from Disney. Number four is another Disney hit, Beauty and the Beast. Number three should make Kevin Costner happy. I think he's finally getting paid from a company that almost went belly up and had to go bankrupt. But he's getting paid finally for it. Dances with Wolves. That's at number three. Number two, The Little Engine That Could. I wouldn't kid you. The number two selling video this week is The Little Engine That Could. And the number one selling video, this is not rental, this is actual sales. This is it. Another Disney animated classic, Pinocchio, is the number one seller. We've checked on this, and we just discovered that there's a scene in Pinocchio which was cut from the movie after the first preview. At least that's what they told me. They brought in this piece of film, and it has been locked in the Disney vaults since 1940. This is called the director's cut. No one ever saw this, the director's cut of Pinocchio. At least that's what they tell me it is. Roll Pinocchio.
1: Pinocchio, you

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Well, I just got a call from Alabama. Thank you so much. Alabama's hit radio station, Z102, is listening this weekend. Of course, I appreciate it. Topeka, Power 94.5. Great to have you with the hits. Like this one at number 30, Bobby Brown. That's the way.

Bobby Brown up 2 to number 30. That's the way love is. We got word that Bobby and Whitney Houston are carving out time for their new family now. That's good to hear on a weekend. So Bobby's listening to the countdown in New Jersey. Rick Dees is the first man in history right now in the countdown to sell 1 million copies of an album his first day. This happened 18 years ago in 1975 for Captain Fantastic and the Brown Dirt Cowboys. Elton John. And another million seller right here, number 29, Simple Life.

It's Elton John, down 7 to number 29 with Simple Life. And Rick Dees, the music is nonstop. At 28 on the countdown this weekend, a lot of calls and requests for Bon Jovi, In These Arms.

0: want you to know, I'd hold you, I'd need you, I'd get down on my knees for you and make everything all right if you were in these arms. Powerful words of love from Bon Jovi. Up 7, it's number 28 on the countdown. That song is co-written by John Bon Jovi, Richie Sambora, and David Bryan. So let's give all three credit for that. Which artist on the countdown got his start as a busker? And do you know what a busker is? Well, let's find out both in just a few moments. And on this date in product history, I was just noticing 115 years ago today, back in 1878, the world was introduced to Vaseline. And we have recently discovered a recording of the first jingle used to sell Vaseline. Listen to this.
1: Vaseline is good for chapped lips. Vaseline gets stuck things free. Vaseline soothes hard-blown noses and cools down stings from a bee. 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You can put Vaseline on your and use it when you're having.
0: Hey. That's the wrong take. It's the wrong one. It's supposed to be the other one.
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7: Weekend weather forecast. Friday will be a high of 1 degree. It will be sunny, but a wind chill of -13 in the morning.
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3: Look at this. I just got a fax from England. Thank you so much. This weekend, the crew at Target Car and Van Hire in Kidlington, Oxford. You want a little CNC Music Factory? You're starting to warm up all over England a little bit, so I'm going to make you sweat. CNC Music Factory.

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1: Stay here for the fastest climbing hit of the week. And any questions about music or anything? What is it, line 5 or 7?
2: Yep.
1: Okay. Yes, hello.
3: Hi, this is Nell Perez, and I'm calling from Corpus Christi, and I had a question for you.
1: Mm-hmm.
3: I hear you guys always talking about gold records and platinum records, and I really don't know what that is. Do you think you can explain that for me?
1: Well, yes, Nell. As a matter of fact, gold and platinum awards are given by the Recording Industry Association of America, and they recognize sales achievements. Nell, I was talking about this with a friend last week, Angie, at the RIAA. That's the Recording Industry Association of America, and they have an office in Washington, D.C. She said that a gold record shows sales of 500,000 copies, or 500,000, and a platinum award means sales of over 1 million. And this is interesting. I also checked with Sony Music. Do you know that Sony doesn't put out record albums on vinyl anymore?
4: Wow.
1: You can only get Sony Music either on cassette or CD. Welcome to the 90s. And now you know. Thank you so much, Nell.
3: All right. Thanks, Rick.
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1: Right back to the hits. And this is number 25 on the countdown as we go toward number 1 at breakneck speed. Damn Yankees, silence is broken.

Damn Yankees sailing up four from last week. It's number 25 on the countdown this week. Silence is broken. And Jack Blades and Tommy Shaw of Damn Yankees are also working with Vince Neil. Of course, you may remember Vince, formerly of Motley Crue. Okay, here we go. This week's highest jumping hit from Rod Stewart's Unplugged and Seated. And his wife is in last week's People magazine with her little baby daughter as one of the 50 beautiful people of the world. Rod, you lucky dog. Number 24. Have I

0: what you do.
1: Recorded live in February on the West Coast in California at the Universal Amphitheater. Flying up 10 to number 24. Have I told you lately that I loved you? Rick Dees at number 23. We still get so many calls for Jade, and they got a groove here. Don't Walk Away.

0: Shade steps down two to number 23 on the countdown. Don't Walk Away. And who's that on the high notes? It's Joy. Die on the deep notes, and Tanya covering the middle range. We've got nothing but hit music for you this weekend. Stay here. I was just checking on a guitar player on the countdown who uses crazy glue on his fingers instead of Band-Aids. He's up next, and if Michael Jackson cursed, what would it sound like?
1: Hi there. Why are you not playing my f***ing songs? I mean, what are you, an a**hole? I mean, that's f***ing moronic. I just climb up my ass, you stupid DJ. Take your weekly top 40 with you. Shema.

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3: And right back to the music. Thank you, Wichita, Kansas. The call just came in from Jason. He said, got to have the spin doctors, and they got to be at number

0: The Spin Doctors, down to number 22 this week. Eric Schickman on guitar. And Eric uses crazy glue for the cuts he gets on his fingers when he plays. He doesn't put band-aids on. He puts his skin back together with crazy glue.
1: You are so stupid!
0: There's number 21 and a huge song this week. It's going up. Tasman Archer, who gets hotter and hotter every week. Sleeping Satellite.

0: She's a small package, but she is chock full of surprises. Tasman Archer, backed up by boyfriend John Hughes on guitar, John Beck on keyboard, and that Sleeping Satellite. Going up six, a nice climb for Tasman to number 21 on the countdown. Already it's been number one in several countries around the world. But what do you think the number one song in 17 countries in Europe right now is? If you had to guess, Lon Whelan, one of our writers, what do you think, Lon?
1: Probably George Michael and Queen.
0: Nice guess. That is wrong. I'll give you a hint. It's in French. Betsy Chase, what do you think?
2: In French, I don't know. Does Celine Dion have a new one?
0: Nice choice. Not Celine Dion. By the way, I just saw Celine Dion in a little sheer, almost negligee, almost naked in some magazine. No, the number one song in the world is by the youngest performer ever to have a number one song in the world. It's by a five-year-old little baby named Jordy, and he screams it out. It's tough to be a baby. Let me give you a little taste of it.
3: Did you do it?

0: be a baby. It's tough to be a baby. Number one in Hong Kong, number one in Taiwan, number one in Mexico, number one in France, number one in Italy, number one in Switzerland, and traveling fast. Want to keep you up on what's going on around the world. Rick Dees, and we're heading toward a new number one on the weekly top 40. 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
0: And right back into the hits as we salute Freddie Mercury and Queen with the help of George Michael at number 20.
3: Yeah.

up. Give it up for all of them. Thank you, George. You're so welcome. Thanks to the magic of editing, George Michael of 1993 sings with Freddie Mercury of 1976 and Somebody to Love up 6 to number 20. Here's number 19.

me what you dream. That's Restless Heart with saxophone player Warren Hill, just blowing away a former engineering student at the University of Toronto. And they hold on to number 19 for the second week on the weekly Top 40. Rick Dees and the Hits, and the man who loves to spend his extra time on his farm in England. He watches cows eat grass. He watches his wife undress. What? Wait a minute. Wait a minute. Who told me to say that? Sting, number 18. If I ever lose my faith in

I Ever Lose My Faith in You, down to number 18 on the countdown. Sting relaxes before each concert by practicing yoga in his dressing room. And he'll be relaxing backstage, yogiing at the Sam Boyd Silver Bowl in Las Vegas, where he's opening for the Grateful Dead this weekend. A lot of these artists have had to team up because of bad economy in the U.S. and around the world, really. So they're playing smaller venues. You won't see a lot of artists at the big stadiums this summer. You heard it here first. Well, get out your mittens and your mufflers. Snow is just moments away. And I discovered a remake of a number one song I wanted to share with you right now. I'm just going to play it for you and see if you can identify this hit.

0: Did you figure that out?
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0: Who? It's true. That's fine. That's enough. Who has the version that has sold 4 million copies? By the way, that version never did. All right, you got it? Yeah, Bryan Adams. And just off the record, I don't think Bryan has very much to worry about.
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2: It's a guarantee we get right back to the hits. 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
3: Oh, don't lose it! 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
2: ...to...
4: I hate you, you pig!
2: The feeling behind the song at number 17, exactly. Exposé.

0: The climb continues for Exposé, up 3 to number 17. I'll never get over you getting over me. And is he here now? Are you sure? The security guards have cleared the way for him and everything? You know, he gets funny acting around security guards because of the prison time and everything. We'll have to ask him about it. Snow is in the house.
1: Yes.
0: Welcome in from Toronto.
2: Thanks.
0: Good to have you here.
2: All right.
0: Your first hit.
2: First song. First album.
0: But what I want to know is this. Okay, now Snow, say it slowly.
2: All right, it says, informer, that's who I'm going to blame. Detective said I stabbed somebody down the lane. I lick your boom boom down.
0: Now, listen to this. Informer, you know, say that I'm a stormy, I go blame. I lick your boom boom down. Take the man that says that I'm a stormy, stab somebody down the lane. Oh, man. I've been working on that one. That's a hard one to get. You have to have a real... Let me see your tongue. Good gracious, it's like 14 inches long. Look at this. Can you breathe through your ears? Ellen wants to know. Get away from him, Ellen.
3: He said yes.
0: Let's go back a little bit. You're 23, so it's not the longest life in the world, but how did this brush with the law happen? I mean, you look like a pretty regular guy. I mean, you don't look like a bad dude.
2: Well, the charge that I wrote the song Informer was, I got charged with 2-attempt murder, and I spent a year, and that's when I wrote Informer. But I didn't do the charge. I beat that charge. Mm-hmm. And then the other times, I just get drunk and just get, you know.
0: Kind of crazy?
2: Yeah.
0: Yeah, so. I know what you're all about. Yeah, you got to stay away from that fire water, don't you?
2: Yeah.
0: I got a friend who's Jekyll and Hyde, man. Boy. Has a couple of drinks, and boom. But you're 23. You got the whole world in front of you. You've now found what your calling has been. It's making music, and people love what you do.
2: Yeah.
0: So is a tour set up for you and everything?
2: Yeah, I go on tour on June 8th. I have a live band. I got my mixer, Prince. We start in Canada, June 8th, and then from there we just work around the States and everywhere, Europe and everywhere else,
4: and meet girls.
0: Okay. We have one on the phone. She's been waiting.
5: Yeah, she's been waiting.
0: Hello.
6: Hi, Rick.
0: Meet Snow.
6: Hi, Snow.
2: Hi.
0: I think I know who this is.
6: This is Big Breasted Bonnie.
0: We don't want to call you that on the air. Come on.
6: Call me Big Breasted Bonnie.
0: I'm not going to call you that.
6: Call me Big Breasted Bonnie.
0: I'm not going to call you that.
6: Call me Big Breasted Bonnie.
0: No, I'm not going to call... Okay. Big Breasted Bonnie, meet Snow from Toronto.
6: Snow?
2: Yeah.
6: Hi.
2: Hi. Hi, Big Breasted Bonnie.
0: Please, now, Snow, I'm warning you.
6: Rick.
0: Oh, come on now, Bonnie.
2: Yeah.
6: Can you tell me real slowly what you sing?
0: Okay, give it to me. Okay. Informer.
2: Informer, that's

0: who I'm gonna blame.
1: Stop right there.
2: let him continue, please, Bonnie.
1: Get to the last line.
0: I'll lick your pum pum. I'll lick your pum pum down.
1: Hey,
2: you set her off.
1: Time. You hit it again.
2: You set her off.
1: You hit it again. I'll lick your pum pum down.
2: Look, though, you set her off. It's snow.

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12: 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Come on!
0: I'd be glad to, Nana. You got a great song, too. Number 15, it's Buddy X.

0: night. 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
1: That's what girlfriends need to hear, you know. What you talking about all this crap about you gonna be with me forever after I bear your children? You gonna take off on another? I don't think so.
0: Easy, Zaniqua. You're too emotionally involved.
1: Y'all, this is what I'll do.
0: Wait, stop. Easy. It's just a song.
1: I don't care what. It's a real thing, and it's happening out there. All the ladies know what I'm talking about.
0: Okay.
1: Sorry, it's dolls.
0: Yeah. Wait. She's answering our request lines along with Ellen Kay and Betsy Chase this weekend. And, of course, Robert Lateris. You want to talk to us? That's Nina Cherry. At the age of 18, the lead singer for the group called Rip, Rig, and Panic in London. And now as a solo act, she's doing great. Dropping off just one to number 15 this week with Buddy X. Here's number 14, En Vogue, back in the count.

0: living on the edge. The amazing Steven Tyler up front for Aerosmith, wailing up four to number 13. Have you seen their album cover for Living on the Edge? It's got a picture of the side of a cow, and the cow's udder is hanging down. This is all in color. And one of the nipples of the udder is pierced with an earring. Oh, oh yeah, oh, I'm telling maybe the cow likes it. Aerosmith. If you'd like to get a free copy of the Aero Force One, which is the official Aerosmith fan club newsletter, all you do is send a large, self-addressed, stamped envelope to Aero Force One, P.O. Box 882-494, San Francisco, California, 94108. If you forget all those numbers, like I usually do, just call us here at the radio station. We'll give you that address. Is the decade-long feud between Boy George and Duran Duran finally over? We get all the D's sleaze on that coming up. And line 7?
1: Yep.
0: Good to have you on. Yes, who is this, please?
2: Oh, hi, Rick. This is Veronica from Los Angeles. And I was just wondering, how do you select the songs that are going to be on the top 40?
0: Well, Veronica, good question. Thank you. 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And then R&R, as it's called, Radio and Records, feeds that information to a computer. The computer goes over requests and sales and the location of each station and puts all of the information together and then spews out the list of songs from 40 to number 1. And that means that to get to number 1, you have to be real, real good. Yes. Can you imagine how good Whitney Houston must have been to go for 8 weeks straight with number 1 songs?
3: Amazing.
0: But anyway, that's how it's done, Veronica, and thank you for calling from L.A.
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3: Yes, you got it. I can take a hint. At number 12, the band that named themselves after a villain in the science fiction movie Barbarella, starring Jane Fonda.
11: Hey, Rick, stop flapping your lips and let the song play, man.

performed with Madonna at the Hollywood Bowl this past Thursday to raise money for the Magic Johnson Foundation. And on the countdown, they blast ahead 6, number 12 this week, Come Undone, Rick Dees and the Hits. And here's the man who has feuded with Duran Duran for the past 10 years. Boy George has been quoted as saying, "I hated them in the 80s because I was childish and pathetic. I was so bitchy and defensive." Well, now Boy George says he loves their music and applauds their success. And his own, I'm sure. At number 11, he's right up next to Duran Duran, The Crying Game.

0: Boy George down 3 to number 11. That's the crying game. And how does he stay in shape? Boy George says he stays on track by doing yoga, meditating, following a vegetarian diet. No meat, no eggs, no fish, no fun. Stay here, the top 10 coming up along with a brand new number one song. And how about the weekly top 40 challenge? Yeah. Battle Creek, Michigan is a beautiful place to call this weekend.
1: Mortgage department, this is Jeanette.
0: Yes, Jeanette, I'm in the never-ending search for Meredith Brisbane of Battle Creek, Michigan.
1: Oh, my gosh, is this Denny?
0: Denny, yeah, I'll be Denny if you want me to.
1: Who's calling?
0: This is Rick Dees of the weekly Top 40 Countdown.
1: Oh, my God.
0: No, Rick, but...
1: Can I pretend that I'm her?
0: Well, yeah.
1: Can I pick what I want?
0: Yeah, can I pretend I'm your husband? So is Meredith there?
1: Yes, she is. Hold on, okay?
0: And by the way, what is your first name?
1: I'm Jeanette.
0: Jeanette?
1: Yep.
0: Tell Meredith that I'm in a giving mood this weekend because you're listening to the weekly Top 40, and of course you're listening to 103.3, right?
1: 103.3, that's right.
0: WKFR?
1: Yep. You'll pretend to be my husband?
0: Yeah, I'll be. I'd like to give you a crisp new $100 bill.
1: Really?
0: Yeah.
1: What do I have to do?
0: You don't have to do anything. Just keep listening to the weekly Top 40.
1: Okay. Hold on. Hi, this is Meredith.
0: Meredith, all your friends want to talk to us and they won't let you talk.
1: Oh my gosh, I know.
0: It's Rick Dees here on the weekly Top 40.
1: Great. Perfect.
0: You ready to take the challenge?
1: I guess.
0: Okay. Who is this mystery voice? Listen now carefully.
2: I saw Mom up the street. She looked pretty bad.
1: Well, I know who that is. That's Prince Rogers Nelson.
0: Yes! You work in a bank, you're smart, and you got a great personality.
1: Well, great, thank you.
0: Meredith, for you, I've got your choice. A remote-control stereo VCR, a multi-disc CD player, or his and hers CD players, the Disc Man.
1: And I get to choose.
0: You get to choose.
1: This is tough. But I'm going to go with the multi-disc CD player.
0: Good choice.
1: Yes. Well, I'm glad you all think so.
0: It is an excellent choice. We use that on this show.
1: Well, perfect.
0: Have a wonderful weekend. Thank you. We're heading toward number one, you know.
1: Yes, that's great. The Weekly Top
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Yeah!

0: has a groove, doesn't it? A former opening act for EMF. Their first top 10 hit on the countdown. Up three stereo MCs and connected. And now, the three words Prince hears most often.
1: Don't touch me.
0: Number 9.

retired Prince. Yes, he said retired. He has retired from music. He's only going to be performing in small clubs. Now, that's the bad news. The good news is we've got about another 15 albums worth of music that Prince has already recorded in Minneapolis. So he won't be gone. Trust me. Dropping 2 to number 9, Prince with the Morning Papers. Rick Dees and the Hits. And here's number 8, SWV.

0: confused. That three-part harmony was perfected in the hallways of their high school in Brooklyn, New York. SWV blending their way up. One more from last week. That's number 8 on the countdown, and I am so into you. SWV, of course, Sisters with Voices. Coming up, I got your second chance at winning that trip to Puerto Vallarta. It is the best place you can go in Mexico, I'm telling you. Personally, I've been there, and I can tell you, you have to try to win this. You'll love it. You know that when airlines first began, only men were used as flight attendants? And that has come back in the past decade. You know, of course, men are all over planes as flight attendants, as pilots, and women do the same thing. I mean, the jobs are interchangeable, and that's good news. In fact, I was just checking into the airline schedules on this date back in 1930, 63 years ago. Ellen Church became the first female flight attendant. Miss Church was hired by United Airlines, with her first flight being from San Francisco to Cheyenne, Wyoming. What would that first flight attendant, Miss Church, have said to the passengers on that historic flight?
1: Ladies and gentlemen, please remain seated until the aircraft has come to a complete stop.
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1: you.
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0: Different strokes for different folks. Right here for you, Whitney, Tanya, and for Bullfrog. And I got $50 worth of free individual long-distance telephone calls for you, too, all right?
1: All right.
0: I have nothing.

Whitney Elizabeth Houston Brown, down 4 to number 7, I Have Nothing. And Rick Dees. Want to, of course, highlight the great mix on that last song, Humberto Gutica. He is the master. That man has mixed 21 number one hits. Humberto Gutica, the best in the biz. Joey Lawrence has number 6.

0: Joey Lawrence, who made his television debut at the age of 5, singing Give My Regards to Broadway on television's Tonight Show. And Joey hangs tough for the second week at number 6, Nothing My Love Can't Fix. Rick Dees and the Hits, and I'd like you to experience the magic of the Mexican Riviera, Puerto Vallarta. In the blue Pacific Ocean, the fishing is great, the Dorado or mahi-mahi is waiting for your hook, and the water's about 82 degrees. It's just perfect, just for you. Would you like to go? Well, we've teamed up with Reese's Pieces because this show has
1: no budget
0: to send you to Puerto Vallarta via Mexicana Airlines. And how does $500 in spending money sound? You like it?
2: Oh, yeah.
0: Take it. Take it. I'd love for you to win. And all you do is start by identifying this artist. Okay, who is she and what is she singing? She's on the countdown this weekend, by the way. That's your hint. And if you could, please just write her name down on a postcard or a fax with the title of that song, with your name, your address, and your daytime telephone number. Send it to me, Rick Dees, that's D-E-E-S, in care of the Weekly Top 40 Challenge, Box 196, Hollywood, California, 90078. Here's the fax line from anywhere in the world. It's area code 213-464-4300. 213-464-4300. What we do is very simple. We pick a winner at random from all of the correct entries received by Friday. And don't forget, if you're under 18, you got to take a parent or a legal guardian. But if they go to the Mexican Riviera, they'll be saying,
3: ah.
0: And you'll never even see them. Trust me. Up next, a first on the countdown. 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
0: Here we go, ready for back-to-back Jacksons. But first, things you'll never hear.
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0: Number five, happy birthday, Sister Janet. Janet Jackson, that's the way love goes.
12: Like a moth to a flame, burned by the fire, fire, fire, fire, fire. My love is blind, can't you see my desire?
13: That's the way love goes.

Janet Jackson, and That's the Way Love Goes. By the way, the new CD entitled Janet will be in the music stores all over the world this coming Tuesday. Up seven she goes to number five in just 3 weeks. And guess who she's trying to overtake at number four? Her brother. Here's Michael.

0: the world famous Michael Jackson. Michael is now in the top three of the most recognizable faces on the planet Earth. Seriously. He's been climbing, too, over the past week, up one to number four with Who Is It? The top three gets underway next. Some great music and a brand new number one. And I was looking over some of the lyrics of the songs. A lot of people don't understand what they're saying, so I thought we'd have a dramatic reading of one of the songs in the top three this week. Could we please look together at the lyrics of Silk?
1: Freak Me by Silk. Let me lick you up and down till you say stop. Let me play with your body, baby. Make you real hot. Let me do all the things you want me to do. 'Cause tonight, baby, I wanna get freaky with you.
0: That's enough.
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2: And welcome to romance in the 90s. No longer is it enough to offer women flowers, candy, loving words, and compassionate deeds. Now you also have to lick her up and down. Oh, stop it. Here's number three.

They are the hottest thing out of Atlanta right now. Silk, the quintet of Gary Jenkins, Timothy Cameron, Jimmy Gates Jr., Jonathan Rasborough, and Gary Glenn, moving up one to claim their first top three hit. I Want to Get Freaky with you. At number two, here's a hit that attempts to explain the inexplicable. Vanessa Williams and Brian McKnight, Love Is.

0: After a full week at number one, Vanessa Williams and Brian McKnight have to move down one to make room for a brand new number one. They got number two this week with Love Is. Vanessa, we checked with, and she has agreed to star in a new motion picture version of The Pied Piper. And it will be told this time from the feminine perspective. So be watching for Vanessa Williams on the big silver screen. A new number one, only seconds away. Stay here.
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0: Well, we call this crunch time because, quite honestly, we've crunched the numbers and we've got it all the way down to number one. And this week's number one belongs to a pair of brothers whose list of hits is short but very memorable.

0: P.M. Dawn. And what a fine 23rd birthday present for Prince B, the Nocturnal of P.M. Dawn. And having the number one song is something that very few people get a chance to do. P.M. Dawn has had the feeling twice. This week they overtake Vanessa Williams and Brian McKnight, and they can be number one for at least a week. But what's going to happen next week? You got Michael Jackson, Janet, his sister, breathing down P.M. Dawn's neck. Maybe Brian McKnight and Vanessa Williams will go back to number one. Anything can happen. That's why it's a pleasure to have you here as we count down to number one every single week. The weekly Top 40 countdown all over the world from CD Media. 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Have a wonderful weekend. 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

Whether you're vibing to the 80s, rocking to the 90s, or feeling the 2000s, we've got you covered. 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

Hot 100.5 hits of the 80s, 90s, 2000s, and happy Mother's Day, whether it's your mom or you're a mom. I hope you're being just spoiled today. I'm AJ Light. Have you thought about taking mom to the fair? Wonder Shows is set up again today at Assiniboia Downs. They've been there since Friday. In fact, they're there every weekend in May. It's called the Family Fun Spring Fair. And it's a little more spring-like weather today, too. All your favorite rides are there, your midway games, the food you crave. Oh, I can smell it already. Gate admission gets you unlimited rides. So no tickets, no wristbands. And if you can't make it today, trust they're going to be there next weekend as well. What a great tradition we have with our Wonder Shows fairs. It's on right now. Tegan and Sarah, Hot 100.5.

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1: 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Happy Mother's Day. Now, life gets busy. We're all adults. We understand. Sometimes you don't have as much time as you would want to plan and prepare so that you can spoil mom the way you want. Luckily, we've been pulling from this list called the top 25 things to do with mom on Mother's Day. I've poached just the stuff that you could pull off last minute today. All right, these ideas are coming up for you after Northern Pikes Hot 100.5.

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0: Hot 100.5 hits of the 80s, 90s, 2000s. She's a mother herself. That is Pink. My name is AJ. Happy Mother's Day. Maybe you didn't have as much time in your life to plan as much as you wanted to for mom. We've got a list here called the top 25 things to do with mom on Mother's Day. And so I've poached things off of this list that you could pull off today. Very little prep necessary. Here's the list. Go antiquing. Head down to the Forks. They got that huge antique shop underneath the Johnson Terminal. That'd be a great spot to spend a couple hours with mom. Go antiquing. Cook a family recipe. Take a Mother's Day selfie. You putting mom on your socials? That's a present enough. That's a present in itself. Refresh a room for mom. Something that she's wanted to do. Lift the couches. Vacuum under the couch. Move the furniture. Another option here is just flip through a photo album. If you're feeling gutsy, try to recreate an old family photo with mom today. This one's fun. It says conduct a Mother's Day interview. Like news style, ask mom some questions about her past, about what she wants in the future. And last but not least, if none of that's doing it for you, this one says sip mom-mosas. Not mimosas, mom-mosas, you know, because it's Mother's Day. Yeah, you've probably had a couple of those already, right?
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Hot 100.5. I'm AJ Light. There is a spot in Manitoba that you really only get to experience for like a month out of the entire year. And right now, we're right in the sweet spot. Find out more about that coming up after 1 o'clock. We'll have a Mother's Day shout out coming up immediately after 1 o'clock as well. This is how we do it. It's Montel Jordan, Hot 100.

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0: Hot 100.5. That's a made-up word. Susu Studio. It's Phil Collins. Hits of the 80s, 90s, 2000s. Happy Mother's Day. Been doing Mother's Day shout-outs, and we have another one right here for you.
1: Hi, Mom. Happy Mother's Day. I love you. From your daughter, Kayla, to my mom, Jennifer.
0: Now, granted, that is from Kayla to Mom, but we're showing love for all forms of Mom, even if it's not even your real Mom. You know, we sometimes get adopted moms. We love you too, adopted moms. Here's Our Lady Peace, Hot 100.

kitchen, the car, or that quick 5-minute cleanup, Hot 100.5 is right there. 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
1: After finishing a song during karaoke, a man came up to me and held out his hand. Quite flattered, I shook it, said thanks, and I was glad he enjoyed it. Turned out he just was up next and wanted the microphone. That's tough.
2: That is tough.
1: Like, hopefully nobody else saw that, because that's so embarrassing.
2: That's awkward.
1: You enjoyed the performance. Thank you.
2: Thank you. Thank you very much.
1: Yes.
2: Thank you.
1: It's one of my go-tos at karaoke. Oh. Thank you. Thank you.
2: Thank
1: now,
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100.5 hits of the 80s, 90s, 2000s. I'm AJ. Yes, today is all about mom, but there is a very short window when it comes to doing this one activity in Manitoba. And we're getting right into the sweet spot. If you wait too long, you're going to miss it. You could bring mom today. She might be a little creeped out by it, though. Find out what it is coming up after Alanis Morissette. Hand in my pocket. 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
1: Wake up in the morning feeling like P. Diddy.
2: Hey, what up, girl?
1: Grab my glasses, I'm out the door. I'm gonna hit this city.
2: Let's
1: before
2: go.
1: I leave, brush my teeth with a bottle of Jack. Cause when I leave for the night, I ain't coming.

0: 100.5 hits of the 80s, 90s, 2000s. There's a springtime tradition in Manitoba. And if you wait too long, you're going to miss it completely. Maybe it would have been good for Mother's Day, but she might be creeped out by it. When's the last time you were at the Narcisse Snake Dens? Have you ever been? Now is the time when you want to go. It's like their mating ritual, so there's a lot of, well, snakes. In fact, we sent a microphone up to Narcisse to get some audio. Can we play that right now?
1: I'm a snake. I'm so slithery and snaky because I'm a snake.
0: I don't think that's right at all. The best time to see the snakes do their thing in Narcisse is the last week of April and the first 3 weeks in May. And as the weather gets warmer throughout the week, it might actually be better next weekend. But still, a lot of Slytherin, a lot of sneaky snakes. Now's the sweet spot if you want to go to Narcisse Snake Den.
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100.5. It's 2026. How often are you answering your front door? Say you're not expecting anybody and somebody knocks or rings the doorbell. Are you even going to get it? When's the last time it was anything important? There's a legit knock you're going to get on your door now for the rest of summer. It's the water meter readers from the city of Winnipeg. They're going door to door. This is like an all-day endeavor. This is one of the worst door-to-door gigs because it's like 9 until 8:30 at night. So they're coming to your door when you're at work or you're eating dinner. Maybe you're in bed that early. Either way, just expect it at this point. There's more than 11,000 Winnipeggers who haven't given a water meter reading in over a year. And that's what's causing these huge inflated bills. So send in your reading and expect a water meter reader to show up at your door sometime between now and August. They're running the program. Kelly Clarkson, Hot 100.

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Hot 100.5. This past week, the city of Winnipeg resumed picking up yard waste at your curbside. You know those big oversized lunch bags that you fill with leaves? The city's picking them up once again. It's going to last this way right through the fall. Find out what zone you're in. You're either zone A or you're zone B, and they alternate weeks. And I know what you're thinking. Yes, that rotting pumpkin that's still in your yard from Halloween, that can go in the yard waste bag. You can finally clean up that mess. Get your next pumpkin ready for Halloween. Here's Mariana's Trench, Hot 100.5.

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1: Would that be okay with

hot 100.5 hits of the 80s, 90s, 2000s. We'll have some more Mother's Day shout-outs coming up before the end of the hour. But coming up shortly, it's another How Much Is That Ticket? Our world-famous game, How Much Is That Ticket? How could you possibly get almost $2,000 worth of tickets in your vehicle? How could that happen? You're going to find out after Jordan. This is Like Magic, Hot 100.5.

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0: Hot 100.5. That is a sneaky good Tegan and Sarah song. I was a fool. I'm AJ Light. It's time to find out.
1: How much is that ticket?
0: Yeah. There was an incident where RCMP pulled over a 38-year-old driver on the perimeter. Okay, this is right around Fermor in the perimeter. This driver was doing 177. I don't know how often you're on the perimeter. It's 100 zone. They were doing 177, and they asked the driver, why were you going so fast? And the excuse was, well, I was just opening it up to see what she could do. I just had to open it up. 177. So at this point, RCMP got so suspicious, they gave the driver a breathalyzer. And they blew a warning. So how much are all of these tickets combined? $1,058 for speeding. Then for blowing over on the breathalyzer, an immediate roadside probation. So another $400. They lost their license for 3 days and a 3 day vehicle impound. And you got to pay to get your car back there too. So around $2,000. Is that what you guessed? You win. You win. How much is that ticket? You win 2 free passes to the Forks this week. That's your grand prize. No blackout dates. That's great, isn't it?
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0: 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I think we have another Mother's Day shout out lined up here.
1: What's going on, guys? I want to say happy Mother's Day to my mom. Love, Tattooed Maddie.
0: Tattooed Maddie with the Mother's Day shout out. Called your mom yet? It's her day, after all. Shout out to everybody who's even remotely involved being a mother. This is your day. I hope you're getting absolutely pampered. Black or white, Michael Jackson. It's Hot 100.5.

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Hot 100.5. I'm AJ Light. Whether you knew it or not, a part of your childhood died last weekend. After 25 years, they shut down the search engine Ask Jeeves. You can't ask Jeeves anything anymore. They shut it down. A week ago Friday now. It's been a week. Have you noticed? Do you know 90% of online searches are done through Google? I actually thought that was a low number. Still 5% of people using Bing. So at least you still have Bing at your disposal. Nobody's asking Jeeves anything anymore. They officially shut that page down. What a legacy. Here's Glass Tiger. Hits of the 80s, 90s, 2000s. It's my song, Hot 100.

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1: After finishing a song during karaoke, a man came up to me and held out his hand. Quite flattered, I shook it, said thanks, and I was glad he enjoyed it. Turned out he just was up next and wanted the microphone. That's tough.
2: That is tough.
1: Like, hopefully nobody else saw that, because that's so embarrassing.
2: That's awkward.
1: 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Thank you.
2: Thank you very much.
1: Yes.
2: Thank you.
1: It's one of my go-tos at karaoke. Oh. Thank you. Thank you.
2: Thank
1: now, just give me the microphone, you jerk.
0: Confessions. 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

Hot 100.5, beautiful day indeed. Beautiful day for Mother's Day. That's you two. I'm AJ. You know how they're talking about banning social media for kids in Manitoba? They've done it elsewhere in the world, but kids in the UK have found the dumbest way to get past the block, to get onto social media, even though they're not old enough to do it. And when you hear what they're doing, you're not going to believe that it works. That's coming up after Alanna Miles. Love Is. Hits of the 80s, 90s, 2000s, Hot 100.

Tickets to the Brand Van concert happening this Monday night at Pacific Palisades. Are you going to all in if you want to answer a couple of questions?

0: Hot 100.5 with Kylie Minogue. I like the part where she says, la, la, la. I'm AJ Light. There is most likely going to be a ban in Manitoba when it comes to kids using social media. Premier Wobkanoo has discussed this a lot. It's something the government is clearly working on. And this ban exists elsewhere in the world, right? You're not going to believe how kids in the UK have been getting around the social media ban. This just goes to show you we need better technology to pull this off. The statistic says more than a third of kids in the UK have gotten around the age checks. But one mom told this story. She caught her 10-year-old son using her eyebrow pencil to draw a fake mustache so that he could trick Facebook into thinking he was 15. And it works. Wait until kids find out you can buy the full thing, the glasses, the nose, and the mustache. Oh, they're all going to be going crazy. Kids are smarter than we give them credit for. And we've let the internet get so far out of control, the province really has their work cut out for them. If they want to ban social media, they want that to happen sooner than later.
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2: 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And Def Leppard was posing for a photograph. 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

Locked 100.5. That's OLP. I'm AJ. There is something that as a Canadian, you're required to do. And you have to do it this month. And they can fine you $500 if you don't. We'll tell you what that is coming up after 4 o'clock. This one's by Erasure. 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A little respect. 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

Hot 100.5. I'm AJ. They surveyed 2,000 parents who had kids aged 8 to 15. And what they found about these kids was that even in an age of AI, where AI can create pretty much anything for you, kids would still prefer hands-on arts and crafts. You know, like, sure, AI has cool features, but can it make a heart out of dry macaroni noodles and glue? Well, probably it could. But you wouldn't hang it on the fridge, I bet. And that's actually part of what they found in the study, is not only do kids love being hands-on and creating art, they love keeping their arts and crafts. And if so, for Mother's Day today, you got some handmade art from your children, cherish it. Because it's a dying art in this age of artificial intelligence. Here's Fifi Dobson. Hot

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1: Can I ask a favor of you this morning, Mark?
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1: Would you join me for...
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2: Oh!
1: Would that be okay with you?

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I'm AJ Light. There is something that as a Canadian, you have to do. Technically, you have to do it this month. Otherwise, you're risking up to a $500 fine. Find out how to avoid that fine coming up after Hinder. This one's going out to Skippy, Lips of an Angel, Hot 100.5.

0: 100.5. That is Lit, My Own Worst Enemy. I'm AJ Light. There's something that maybe showed up in your mailbox this week, and you might have just thrown it into the junk mail pile, but it's definitely not that. Did you get your census form? Should be in your mailbox already, and you might not have known it's mandatory as a Canadian to fill out your census. They want you to do it by what, May 12th? If you decide to ignore it completely, they will harass you. They'll find you. Statistics Canada. They will call you. They might send people to your house. They might send you mail, all reminding you to do your census. Good. Though you can wait out front of the house with the water meter readers. I'm not answering the front door. Ignoring your census could result in a fine of up to $500. It's unlikely, but it's possible. And so if it's just sitting there in the junk mail, maybe find some time today. I know it's Mother's Day. I don't think that's what Mom had in mind, doing the census for Mother's Day. But hey, get together. Do it as a family. You know, it's a family bonding experience.
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100.5. There's a new ice cream flavor coming out this summer. Have you heard of a brand of ice cream called Kawartha? Oh, it's delicious. It's so silky smooth. They're making a new ice cream this summer named after one of the more iconic Canadian bands. It's going to be called the Tragically Chip. Isn't that great? And fun fact, Kawartha ice cream is made in Bob Cajun, Ontario. There's a song by The Hip about Bob Cajun. It is a maple whiskey flavored ice cream with dark chocolate chunks and a black cherry ripple. And it should be in stores by Canada Day, the Tragically Chip. We should name more ice creams after Canadian bands. The Bare Naked Ladies are coming up. We could have If I Had a Million Flavors. It'd be a good ice cream. Bare Naked Ladies after Lifehouse, Hot 100.5.

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100.5. Hootie and the Blowfish, Canada's Best 100. It's a magazine. They put out their list of the top 100 restaurants in Canada. Did you know 3 Winnipeg spots made the list this year? Deer and Almond, very popular resto. They're in the Exchange. They were number 50 on the list. Peacock, a restaurant on Grant, was number 68. And Nola in St. Boniface was number 88. Winnipeg only has 3 spots in the top 100 restaurants in Canada. What's the matter? No love for the Fat Boy? We've got about 800 restaurants selling Fat Boys. We can't get any love on the best restos list? Maybe next year. Here's Heart. This is What About Love? What About Fat Boys? Hits of the 80s, 90s, 2000s. 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

Your smart speaker knows the hits of the 80s, 90s, and 2000s. Because you trained it properly. 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
1: After finishing a song during karaoke, a man came up to me and held out his hand. Quite flattered, I shook it, said thanks, and I was glad he enjoyed it. 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That's tough.
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1: go-tos at karaoke. 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

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I'm AJ Light. There is a spot in Winnipeg that was built 113 years ago. You haven't been able to step foot in it for a while, but they are bringing it back to life. 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

0: Hot 100.5. I'm AJ Light. It's a spot here in Winnipeg that's over 100 years old. 113 years old, to be precise. It's been closed for some time, but they want to bring it back to life. We're talking the Pantages Playhouse Theater. Did you know Pantages used to be a chain of theaters? They had 75 theaters, but this is one of the last ones here in Winnipeg. It was built in 1913. It's been closed for years. It's decrepit. They want to pump money into it, roughly $62 million, and the province of Manitoba is now committing $15 million of that chunk of change to restore and beautify the Pantages Playhouse Theater. Did you ever see a show there? What's the most memorable show that you saw at the Pantages? I grew up in a time where every time we were at the Pantages Playhouse Theater, it was for my sister's Doreen Bessette Dance School recital, which is like the least exciting thing you could go for. A lot of big acts have played Pantages. Elton John played Pantages back in the day. Do you remember seeing a show there? You could be seeing them again sometime soon. They're bringing the Pantages Theater back to life.
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2: 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Laura Branigan was playing solitaire. Champagne was ready to try again. And Def Leppard was posing for a photograph. 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

100.5. I'm AJ Light. Coming up at 6 o'clock is another vintage episode of the AT40 with Casey Kasem. It's a four-hour show, but our tradition here is to go over some of the artists you'll hear just within the first hour. And it's from 1983 this year, so check this out. First hour of the AT40, you've got Michael Jackson, INXS, Elton John, ZZ Top, some Hall & Oates, some Kenny Loggins, some Barry Manilow, and even the Culture Club. That's just within the first hour. Kick back, grab a bevy, and enjoy Casey Kasem and the AT40. We kick that off at 6 o'clock. Here's Blondie first. It's Hot 100.5.

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1: 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This week's presentation is from May 14th, 19. 19-

Hello again and welcome to American Top 40. My name's Casey Kasem and we're about to count down the 40 biggest hits in the USA. These are the records you're buying and radio stations are playing all over America this week, ranked by Billboard magazine. So here we go, starting off with our recap of last week's top three. The song at number three last week was Let's Dance by David Bowie. The song at number two was Jeopardy by the Greg Kinn Band. And last week's number one was This Smash.

0: the number one song in the USA last week, Beat It by Michael Jackson. I'm Casey Kasem, and that's our review of last week's top three on American Top 40. Now here come this week's 40 biggest hits.
1: Number 40.
0: Coming in at number 40 is the first American hit for an Australian band we haven't heard before. This five-man group call themselves INXS, and they spell it INXS. Their song is called The One Thing. Here's INXS.

0: The first of three Australian acts in our countdown this week. Their first chart single is The One Thing, and it's by the group INXS at number 40 this week. Up next, a debut song by the big English superstar whose mother calls him Reginald.
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0: I'm Casey Kasem doing the countdown. Here's one of this week's four debut songs. It's the latest hit by Reginald Dwight himself, Elton John. Coming in at number 39, I'm Still Standing.

superstar Elton John on American Top 40, debuting at number 39 with I'm Still Standing. We're counting down the biggest hits across the USA, and we don't stop till we get to the top. Moving up two notches with their current hit is the Texas trio, who previously hit the top 40 with Tush and I Thank You. At number 38, this is ZZ Top and Gimme All Your Lovin'.

0: Gibbons, Dusty Hill, and Frank Beard. They call themselves ZZ Top, and they've been together since back in 1970. At number 38, moving up two notches with Gimme All Your Lovin' as the countdown rolls on.
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